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I challenge you to not say G-Unit at the end of that tune. It's not possible, you have to. The game, 50 Cent, How We Do, playing on Kiss 3. I'm Jay with your Osborne Anthems this morning. Continue with Missy Elliott.

0: Starships on Kistery. Kistery. 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
10: Old school and anthems.

Loco and Sing It Back playing on Kistery. I leave the vibes all over this one. And the season is still just about happening, I think, out there. A few closing parties going on this week. Big shout out to you if you are still planning a little trip out there before the end of the season, like this weekend. Go for it. Enjoy. Right, Florence and the Machine is coming up for you very soon. But now, it's early. It's dark. You might want something a bit more chilled. This is for you. It's neat.

0: Florence and the Machine with Spectrum, Say My Name. Calvin Harris on the remix of that one, of course. Absolutely iconic. Right, it's Kistery. I'm Jake. I've got the old school and anthem sorted for Thursday morning. And a collaboration on the other side that is a proper romantic Kistery. One.
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Getting our disco on early doors on Thursday morning. Junior Senior, Move Your Feet, playing on Kistery. The Streets in there as well. Right, on the way, I've got a huge bit of drum and bass. An amazing tune. It's a banger and it's emotional. I'm here for it. Before that, though...

0: Romeo. Unk History, Wilkinson and Becky Hill's Afterglow as well. History.
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0: 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Hot right now, playing on Kistry. Absolutely. 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

0: two amazing bits of old school hip hop playing. Coolio, LV, Gangsta's Paradise. I had Wu-Tang Clan in there as well with Gravel Pit. This is what it's all about. Massive old school and anthems for Thursday morning. I'm Jake, I have been lining them up, but I am out of here. You've got Michael on the way next with Kiss 3 Breakfast, and he's kicking off with a proper ravey one next.
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1: This is History.
20: Well, starting off in the US first, where in Texas, a death row inmate's been killed using lethal injection. That's despite a last-minute legal appeal following a botched execution in another state, Tennessee, last week. Jamal Howard, who was convicted of murder in 2000, was executed using the same drug that Krista Pike survived two doses of on Wednesday. You'll now be able to see how much filling up your car will set you back by on Google Maps. As you're driving about, it's been called a game changer, and we're told could save you about £40 a year. More than 700 people have been arrested and hundreds of suspected stolen mobile phones seized in just a month by the Met Police. The force says it's seen adverts on socials offering children as much as £380 to steal a single iPhone. And Southampton boss Tonda Eckert's escaped an immediate ban after the Spygate scandal that saw the club thrown out of last season's Championship playoffs. An independent FA commission has handed the German a suspended six-week ban and a £28,000 fine after he admitted misconduct charges relating to the observation of opponents' training sessions. Keep up to date with everything, Keith. Just find us on socials. I'm Aileen O'Sullivan.
1: History.
5: Non-stop, old school and anthems. History Breakfast with Michael.
1: History.
10: Thank you, Jake. Catch you tomorrow. And you know what day it is tomorrow? Not even that day yet. And he wasn't wrong. We are starting Ravey. Thursday morning, just before six. Good morning. Here's Darude Sandstorm. What?
1: History Breakfast.

started with the Rude Sandstorm. Two songs later, Baby D, Let Me Be Your Fantasy. What is going on? That's a pretty incredible start to a Friday for a Thursday, isn't it? Good morning. History Breakfast, Cameron.

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0: competition, sexy talk. Yeah, I need you 100%. I'm going to give you a percentage value.
1: Just need you. That should work well. Did you want AME, History Morning? Also, Pitbull before that, Callie Your Jaw. Mr. Worldwide is taking over the 0161, sort of, which is a run club in Manchester, hosting a Pitbull-themed 5K run.

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overselling this to say the biggest anthems ever, is it? No. History, Todd Terry, Martha Wash, Jocelyn Brown, something going on. I got something here that says good news, but I don't know if it is, and I'm not trying to be a hater. I just don't know anyone who's like, wow, Iggy Azalea. But she's back in the studio working on new music. She did a post on Instagram saying like, wow, I'm back recording, which is not great advert for being an OnlyFans content creator. But I don't think any of these industries you're choosing are very solid.

0: Addictive on Kiss 3. So you know, because we never shut up about it, we're giving away 725 grand this week. There's even more than that to win. I'll tell you about it in a sec. Artful Dodger next.
1: 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Alex Horton says ridiculous tasks adults willingly embarrass themselves. What television was made for. Stream Taskmaster.
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you this morning. If you weren't here at 6, like Darude Sandstorm and then Baby D, Let Me Be Your Fantasy. Like, whoa, dudes, calm down. And we have settled into it, but I've got a garage anthem next. So, Freddie, again, we're back on that energy, all right? Wide Boys and Scott Garcia tomorrow night with the garage anthems on Kistory from 9 or on Rail if you miss it.

0: because we've been going on about it all week and playing all the things that say you can win 725 grand. So you know all that is happening tomorrow. 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
7: Outside, gloomy skies, a persistent drizzle, and a chilly wind blowing from the west, north, east and south.
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16: This is History.
17: Well, in the US, Krista Pike's lawyers say that she has regained consciousness and is speaking a bit after Tennessee's failed execution attempt last week. The convicted murderer survived two lethal injections. You can now see where the cheapest fuel is as you're driving around. Google Maps is now going to show you the price of both petrol and diesel. It's been called a game changer by the government that could save you £40 a year. The Met Police has made more than 700 arrests in just 1 month for mobile phone theft. The force says it's an ads on socials that offered children as much as £380 to steal just one iPhone. And the boss of Southampton, Tonda Eckert, escaped an immediate ban after the Spygate scandal. It saw the club thrown out of last season's Championship playoffs. An independent FA commission's handed the German a suspended six-week ban and £28,000 fine. Keep up to date with everything Kiss. Just find us on socials. I'm Aileen O'Sullivan.
16: Breakfast with Michael.
18: Thanks, Aileen. Good morning. Just before 7, it's History. Don't know if you've seen Akon recently wrapped up his Nights Like This tour. And he did a post on Instagram that he soundtracked with Damn, You Were Sexy Chick. But it was him getting dressed for the tour. So I think this song is also about him.

Beyoncé's Baby Boy, featuring Sean Paul, began a 9-week run at number one on the Billboard Hot 100 chart. That's Crazy Love history. Big old throwback. We were throwing it back even further than that on the Class Of yesterday, 1996. What a year that was. That's worth a reload on Rayo. It's available there right now, whenever you want it. Don't go now, though. Stay here. Listen to this. We've got a different year of Kiss's history coming up from 9 this morning. Tell you later. Shaft, Mucho Mambo.

0: Jay Sean used to be on Kiss way back in the day. So my guy knows his history. Come on. That's on Mayo or at playkissery.com. Nelly rides with me next.
1: 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Six competitive famous faces discover pottery is harder than it looks in Celebrity Pottery Throwdown.
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history. So, weird one. Wyclef Jean has been announced as the headliner for the British Museum Ball 2026. He says, this is what Wyclef said, I've always believed that to understand where we're going, we have to understand where we come from. History and music both carry the stories of humanity. To bring them together at the British Museum is something very special. Drop the beat!

0: original. I love you, baby.
1: Sell it.
0: All right. 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Got through it. Right. Numa Numa goes hip hop with T.I. and Rihanna in a bit and Justin Timberlake coming up.
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0: know, I used to dream about this when I was a little boy. I never thought it would end up this way. Drums.
1: Hey!
0: It's kind of special, right?
2: Because it's been memed so many times. Is there any way that Justin Timberlake can perform this bit of this song with any seriousness? Where he's going, yeah, it's kind of special, right? Because it's been memed so many times. Justin Timberlake, Like I Love You, Kistery. Maybe you saw the AI slop that N-Dubs used to promote their tour. They did last week announce that they're going to be doing a tour in 2027. N-Dubs are back! Potentially, yeah. Well, there's a lot of time between now and 2027 for them to fall out. And it doesn't take a lot for them to fall out. Do you know the amount of N-Dubs things that have been cancelled because they fell out? We'll see, man. That's all I'm... That's where

0: it is crazy to me that we've got to 2026 and nobody has made a digital remake of the TLC Waterfalls music video. Do you remember when you were a kid and, like, every Christmas they put on Jason and the Argonauts? And even as a kid, you realise that the technology they used to make that was years ago and it looks whack. And you don't know why, but even as a kid, you're like, this looks a bit weird. What is wrong? Well, that's basically TLC's music video.
1: History.
0: There's got to be a reason for building all these data centres, right? Get AI to do it, if you can't be bothered. Right, big money to be won this week, 725 grand. And someone said that to the boss. Hey, we're giving away 725 grand. They went more, apparently. So we're giving away even more. So on Friday, 725 grand will make me a winner. But if you can't wait till then for the winning to start, for today only, giving you the chance to boost your Thursday with an extra 5 grand today. But you only have until 5 p.m. to enter, all right? 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So technically, you can win 730 grand this weekend. 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Good luck. Make me a
1: winner. History. History Breakfast with Channel 4. Alex Horn says ridiculous tasks, adults willingly embarrass themselves. 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
15: Well, you will now be able to see how much filling up your car will set you back by on Google Maps as you're driving about. It's something that's been called a game changer by the government. They reckon it could save you about £40 a year. A judge in the US state of Tennessee has ordered officials there to preserve evidence from a death row inmate's botched execution last week. Krista Pike survived 2 lethal injections. She's now awake and speaking in hospital. We're talking a phone theft next on KISS. As we're told, more than 700 people have been arrested in just 1 month for it by the Met Police. Hundreds of suspected stolen mobile phones have been seized. The force is telling us children are being offered almost £400 to steal just one iPhone through ads on social media. Southampton boss Tonda Eckert has avoided an immediate ban after the Spygate scandal. It cost the club a place in last season's Championship playoffs. The German has been handed a suspended 6-week ban and a £28,000 fine. Keep up to date with everything KISS. Just find us on socials. I'm Aileen O'Sullivan.

0: game Kistery, the biggest old school and anthems 24/7. I'm Michael, sorting out Kistery breakfast. Hi. True Steppers and Dane Bowers with Victoria Beckham next. Dane's recovering from his back surgery, and he must be able to finally relax now that Katie Price and her ex have split up and he's not just randomly catching strays for no reason whatsoever.
1: What

0: example, Change the Way You Kiss Me on Kiss Street. If you're a Hollyoaks fan, you'll know that Kiss were in Hollyoaks all last week. 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We've got Flo Rida and T-Pain next.
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Jax and Red Alert History. 50 Cent, If I Can't Play next. His ex-mate, The Game, is falling out with someone. That never happens. In fact, the reason that The Game isn't as massive as he should be is because he always falls out with people. Fell out with 50 Cent back in the day. He's currently suing

0: song history. The class of is here from 9. 1 year of Kiss's history. The year we're doing, Pharrell was a big part of. He had the biggest song of that year. The class of, I'll tell you soon, it's coming up.
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your freak on Kistery. So she's an icon, obviously. That is recognised in her hometown as well. You remember a couple of years ago, they named like a road after her, like quite an important road in the town that Missy Elliott's from. They named it after her. And now all I see about Missy Elliott is stories where she's trying to improve her hometown. So there was a story that she saw about the local animal shelter was euthanizing a lot of animals, and she didn't like that. So Missy Elliott went to them, was like, right, what are we doing? I love the idea that Missy Elliott's just at that stage of her career where she's just like, do you know what? I don't need to make any music. I've got enough money. Let me just go fix the world. One tiny problem in my town at a time. It's like PCSO of hip hop.

0: you can find out what it would feel like to get 725 grand put in your bank account this Friday. And even more than that, you can actually get an extra 5 grand today as well. 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Especially as the weather's turned now. 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I put the heating on yesterday. Anyway, play Make Me a Winner right now and we'll get you in both draws. 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
5: And now, the weather.
6: Outside, gloomy skies, a persistent drizzle, and a chilly wind blowing from the west, north, east, and south.
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15: A 24-year-old Royal Navy serviceman has been charged with National Security Act offences. It's after an investigation by counter-terror police. Teddy Young was picked up at his home in Bedfordshire on Tuesday and taken into custody in London. Detectives tell us the investigation's not connected to the recent incident at RAF Fairford. Krista Pike's lawyers say she is aware of what happened to her after Tennessee's failed execution attempt and is both angry and confused. The death row inmate survived two lethal injections. The Met Police made more than 700 arrests in just 1 month for mobile phone theft. They say it's seen ads on socials that offer children as much as £380 to steal a single iPhone. And you can now see where the cheapest fuel is as you're driving around. Google Maps is now going to show you the price of both petrol and diesel. It's been called a game changer by the government and could save you £40 a year. Keep up to date with everything Kiss. Just find us on socials. I'm Aileen O'Sullivan.
16: Back. We like to party. It's still real. The class of
13: 2014.

0: 2014 on Kissery. Good morning. Welcome back. The things we were watching in cinemas that year, basically Marvel films, so not a lot of things have changed. Guardians of the Galaxy, Captain America and Hunger Games Mockingjay. Biggest movies of the year, 2014, Kissery.
1: Stuck in the days, I felt

0: Game of Thrones at that time, like live as it was broadcast. You'd have loved 2014. One of the worst characters in the history of television, in my opinion, Joffrey, to the rhythm of the beer, was killed off in 2014. Oh, that's a shame. What's next? Rita Ora.
1: Okay. The class of Funk History. History Breakfast with Channel 4. Alex Horton sets ridiculous tasks. Adults willingly embarrass themselves. What television was made for. Stream Taskmaster.
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morning. Choo-choo mod, Jax Jones, I got you. 2014, Taylor Swift had the biggest album of the year. 1989, she also had a pretty public spat with Katy Perry. But that was before Katy Perry was an astronaut, so don't you dare pick on that astronaut, Katy Perry. Yeah, pick on her, I don't care.

0: 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It's quite funny if you look back on that picture now because you're like, cancelled, cancelled, cancelled. That one's still going. That one's cancelled.
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22: 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Phone entry details are there and all the rules as well for this network competition. 5 p.m. tomorrow, that's when line shut for £725,000. 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

0: Jeremiah, Don't Tell Them on Kistery, the class of 2014. We've already mentioned the Oscars that year with the selfie, but equally, John Travolta, just one quick job, man. Just quickly just introduce Idina Menzel, please.
1: Please welcome the wickedly talented,
0: brilliant,
1: one and only,
0: nice,
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0: No, that's... I don't know how he got it so wrong when there's literally a big screen in front of his face with it written down.

0: know some radio stations smash this out all the time, so if you heard it again, you'd be like, ugh, whatever. But we don't play it all the time, so I liked it. Mark Ronson, Bruno Mars, Uptown Funk, the class of 2014, Kistory. Right, that's it for the class of 2014. Done, what year? A different year of Kiss's history tomorrow morning from 9. I'll catch you from 6. And Hattie's got all the old school you need next. Have a great day, mate.
1: The class of
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17: A 24-year-old serving Royal Navy officer has been arrested as part of an investigation by specialist counter-terror officers in London. Teddy Young has been charged with National Security Act offences, and Armed Forces spokespersons confirmed it is not in relation to the incident at RAF Fairford. Lawyers for the woman who survived two doses of a lethal injection say they'll push to have a second execution attempt thrown out. Krista Pike, who's been on death row in Tennessee for 30 years, is conscious and speaking in hospital. We've been hearing about phone theft this morning on KISS, as we're told more than 700 people have been arrested in just 1 month by the Met Police. Hundreds of suspected stolen mobile phones have been seized. And Cardiff's Principality Stadium is going to stay open till the early hours of Saturday, the 12th of December. It's because Tyson Fury and Anthony Joshua's long-awaited heavyweight boxing clash isn't going to get underway until 1 a.m. Keep up to date with everything KISS. Just find us on socials. I'm Aileen O'Sullivan.
18: Throw it back.
19: Old school and anthems.
20: All right, happy with you on History. The good news is Friday tomorrow. The bad news is, yeah, it's still Thursday. Now it's on to Michael for breakfast. Let's get back to the old school and anthems.
19: Play History.

way to start Thursday morning, don't you think? I'm a little bit biased because I'm the one choosing the tunes and pressing play. It's Eminem with My Name Is on Kistry. Hattie with you. And are you even British if you haven't had a conversation about how nippy it is today? Like, oh it's cold, isn't it? Oh, it's dead cold out there. It's nippy. It's cold. Oh, it's really cold. That's like basically what everyone is saying this morning, isn't it? 0333 21 55 55. I got a confession to make. The heated blanket on the bed went on last night. I know, I feel so old, but it feels like such a luxury. It really does.

0: producer on History. It's Avicii. History. All right, here's the deal. Tomorrow, someone will be winning £725,000 in Make Me a Winner. But for today only, we're giving you the chance to boost your Thursday with an extra 5K. 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Holiday? 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

On Kiss 3, it's Hideaway Delacy getting out for Barry. He said, "How do you, it's not that cold yet." On WhatsApp, still delivering shopping in shirts and shorts and a t-shirt. I mean, I'm wearing shorts as well today. I like the cold. I'm a big fan of it. Especially when I know I'm going to bed with that heated blanket on. Oh.

On Kistry Hattie with you. Now, when was the last time you spotted something just going around your daily business and you thought, hang on a minute, what on earth is going on there? Well, you might have seen all over the internet. A man dressed as Batman, not actual Batman, has been spotted in central London selling Freddos for just 5p. I mean, is this not like the most magical thing that we need? Imagine just being on your morning commute and seeing somebody being like, 5p for a Freddo? He said apparently it was like trying to give hope to London for a better tomorrow. I mean, it got people's attention. And to be fair, it just makes me feel like we're living in 1993 all over again. When was the last time a Freddo actually cost 5p? Sean Paul on the way for you on Kistry, and some Mystique as well.

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Wife from Mystique on Kiss Street. And I bet they're still on a high from their anniversary show that they did last month. And Sabrina from the band, who announced she was going to do a solo tour, now cancelled it, right? I think it's kind of just the vibe of, like, she doesn't want to steal the thunder. Like, the fans absolutely loved it. The fact that they were all back together. So maybe, I don't know, possibly there will be more. I don't know. I don't have any inside intel. That's nothing. I'm not letting anything slip there, genuinely. I'm just hoping, because then I can get to see him. It's Christina Milian now, Dip It Low.

0: Thursday morning, we're doing it. I mean, Thursday morning is almost over at this point, isn't it? Flo Rida and Whistle on Kistry. Come and say hello on WhatsApp. 0333 21 55 55. Anything exciting to report? Maybe you're just getting giddy for the weekend. Perhaps you're off tomorrow, in which case you can just make us all jealous. Maybe you had a disaster of a morning. You're like, I've got to put that behind me. I'm going to focus on what's ahead for the rest of the day. And listen, there's something special happening in Make Me a Winner today, as well as that 725 grand up for grabs tomorrow. Selling it short, shouldn't be doing that. All the details are on the way, and on Kistry we'll do some Kelly Rowland and Justin Timberlake.
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0: History. Right, so you know what Thursday means? Well, Traitors is back on the telly and Ross Kemp is going to be paranoid about anything and everything. But right now on Kistry, it's the old school.

Wednesday morning on Kistry, sorting you out with Ashanti. And you know what today is, don't you? Traitor's Day, or should I say Ross Kemp being paranoid day. If you haven't yet caught up on last week's episodes, he's so good. Like, I'm so excited. I just hope he doesn't, like, get murdered or banished so we can keep him in till the very end, because he is just gold, isn't he? He's a national treasure at this point. We might have seen that the celebrities, some of who have turned traitors down, have been revealed. Liam Gallagher, can you imagine how good he would be? He just wouldn't take any nonsense, would he? Lorraine Kelly, Danny Dyer, Daisy May Cooper, all would have been absolutely brilliant. I mean, it's just going to be on our tellies for like every year for the rest of time now, isn't it?

0: when they released it. It's just solid, isn't it? History. So if you listen on the regular, you will know at Kistory, every Friday, we do this thing called Make Me a Winner. Kind of underselling it a little bit here. It's a massive deal, all right? £725,000 is up for grabs tomorrow for your Friday. Ready ahead of the weekend and for the rest of 2026 to just sort you out. Let's face it, the whole of your life would have a complete rehaul with that. But today, we're giving a little extra boost. £5,000 is up for grabs today, but you only have until 5 p.m. to enter. So if you get your entry in for Make Me a Winner now, you're going to be in the draw to win both prizes. 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We'll close the lines 5 p.m. tomorrow. £725,000 will be won. If you see your phone ringing, answer it. It'll be in your account straight after the call. But get your entry in before 5 p.m. today. You'll be in the draw to win an extra 5K cash today. Text cash to 64100. What are you waiting for? Make me a winner.
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about on Kistory. So when was the last time you got into a little bit of spot of bother at work? Well, maybe you got told off by your boss for turning up late, or you missed a deadline. Perhaps you spoke to a client in a not very polite way, and that got you into a bit of trouble. Well, how about this, right? A former World Conquer Championship winner. Yep, you heard right. I mean, it is conquer season, isn't it? But this guy, he's been forced to step down from his role as King Conquer. Yep, you heard right. After 2 years, because he was embroiled in a cheating scandal. What on earth was he doing with his conkers to get him banned from the sport? Can you call it a sport? Conquer, what do they even do? Like conquer bashing? I don't know, I'll have to look into it. I'll get

0: Fantasy was one of the songs Katie B picked for her History All-Stars Takeover. Her playlist, you know, was 10 out of 10. Rosie Gaines, Bob Marley, A Liar, so many other History anthems as well. If you've not yet checked it out, don't panic. It's all good. You've got plenty of time. It's going to live on the Rayo app for a good while yet. So go and check it out. Download Rayo from your app store if you don't already have it. It's well worth a listen. Kate B knows what she's doing. David Guetta and Akon on the way for you, as well as some Jay Kwan in a bit.
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I'm a Hattie. Now, what would make you go for a run? If you're not normally a runner, like maybe knowing that there's cake at the end, motivation from a mate going out with somebody that you know. Well, the rise of the run club, right? It's been happening for the last couple of years, hasn't it? This is where like young people are meeting in terms of like dates. It's like where you're falling in love with somebody. Well, it beats the days of going out and never remembering the person's name, right? Well, get this, okay? In Manchester, there is a pit bull themed 5K that is happening at the end of the month. And fancy dresses welcome. Yes, bold caps. Yes, sunglasses. I mean, I just really hope that they've got a massive boombox for the whole 5K that is only going to play Pitbull. Otherwise, I'm not interested. I'm going to get that bald cap ordered. I'm going to be there. As long as there is cake at the end, I'm in. Chocolate Puma for you now.

0: is Brandy and Monica. The boy is mine. Come and say hello on WhatsApp. 0333 21 55 55 is where you can get me. Voice notes always welcome, because then it feels like I'm actually not just talking to myself for the whole day. Hello to Erin, who said, Hattie, can you tell me in Avia what to get for lunch? I mean, I personally love an egg crest mayo sandwich. That's always a goer. All yesterday's leftovers, but if you've not taken them to work, then yeah, I'm not really sure. I tell you what, a sausage roll, you can never go wrong with it, whatever you are munching on today. I hope you enjoy your lunch. Whitney on the way for you, and we'll get on some Cassie on Kiss.
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History doing that for Mike and Jace, who are on site today, dragging themselves through Thursday because they're off tomorrow. Nice. They're going on a fishing trip. I tell you what, the amount, the percentage of people that go fishing who listen to the show. Is it me? Do I attract people who like fishing or what? It's Cassie for you now. Long way to go on Kiss.

LMFAO. Party rock anthem on Kistry. Which is an anthem, isn't it? Kistry. All right, so if you're new here to Kistry, how do you fancy winning 725 grand? Mad question, really. Of course you want to win it. You'd be daft not to. Like, there literally is no catch either. It's so easy. 725k could be yours tomorrow in Make Me a Winner, but for today only, we're giving you the chance to boost your Thursday with an extra 5 grand today. But you've got to get your number entered before 5pm today. That's when we're going to close the line. So get your entry in for Make Me a Winner now, and you're in the draw to win both prizes. Put the word cash in a text and send it to 64100. Dead easy. That's it. It's going to cost you £250 plus your standard network rate. You've got to be over 18. You can also enter on the website, makemeawinner.co.uk is where you can do that. You'll find phone entry details and all the rules for this network competition there as well. 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And the best bit about it, tax-free as well. You will not have the tax person coming knocking for a penny. It's all yours. But if you get an entry in before 5 o'clock today, this afternoon, you'll be in the draw to win that extra 5k cash today. Text cash to 64100.

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Fatboy Slim with Rockefeller Skank on History. Right, and recently he said that he's played Glastonbury more than 100 times, which I'm trying to get my head around because obviously he's not 100 years old, is he? I guess it means that he's played a few gigs each year that he goes, but he's never been paid for a single one. I think this is the case for like a lot, but when the tickets are like £408 or something mad per person, him and like his little crew get to go for free. For an hour's work, it's not a bad trade, is it? It's a very Glastonbury arrangement that clearly suits him. No doubt he will be performing next year. Lots of people already trying to guess who's going to be headlining. And apparently Eminem is like top of the polls. That's who fans want to be headlining. It'd be great, wouldn't it? Jason Derulo on after this from Sonique on Kiss Street Sky.

Jason Derulo on Kiss 3. Sound your fantasy? £100 Subway voucher. Yes, please. I'll tell you what. Let you into a little secret. I tried the new pumpkin spice cookie that they've got at the moment for spooky season earlier this week, and it is so good. Well, tomorrow you're in for a treat, right? Make sure you've got my show on tomorrow between 10 and 1 because you could be levelling up your lunch break for you and your mates at Subway. You always get your own way. Like, take the chili beef spud. You want to add pickles, peppers, both, neither. You do you. Whether you fancy a tasty sub, a delicious wrap, a fresh crispy salad or a hot spud. You always get what you want at Subway, so make sure you're tuning in tomorrow. Drop me a shout for your chance to win a £100 Subway voucher. Now that's the way to start the weekend, isn't it? T's and C's and pie, of course. We'll get some Maya and Magcon before I'm off out of here.

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0: Thursday afternoon.
1: Hey, tomorrow's Friday. That's good, isn't it? So what have we learnt today on Kistery? Well, the Conquer King has lost his crown, and you've heard of doing a marathon in fancy dress, but how do you fancy a pitbull-themed 5K? Sign me up! Also, Freddos were actually never 5p. They went straight from 2p in, like, 1979 to being 10p when they were relaunched in 1994. Now you know!

0: My last one. I'm Hattie, and I'll be back tomorrow morning from 10. Have a gorgeous, stunning Thursday evening. It's not evening quite. You know what I mean. Ellie's on the way. She's got all the details on how you could be winning $725,000 tomorrow in Make Me a Winner. I'm off to the vet. Oh, nobody ever likes taking the dog to the vet. Wish me luck. City High on the way as well.
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0: It's Ellie with you on Kistry. Thanks for hanging out. Listen, we've got a one-way ticket now to the weekend, as far as I'm concerned. Should we kick it off from now? Freemasons on the way. First, though, it's City High on Kistry.

Kiss Tree on a Thursday. You've got to put your name in this tune, you know. Ellie's that girl. All right, you'll remember for next time. Let's get Shanks and Bigfoot on for you now, though. Nice little garage classic. Did you know that it was given a bit of a 2019 glow up? Yep, 20 years after its original release, DJ Spoonie, absolute legend, took the garage classic, had an entire orchestra rework it, and then added Lily Allen on the vocals. One of the many bangers that got a makeover for Spoonie's garage classical album, which meant that your old school faves got played on stage at the Royal Albert Hall. How sick is that?

0: Now, before I give you the details on how you can win that £725,000 tomorrow on Make Me a Winner, today we are doing something very special, and it's only happening today. 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Mojo's on the way up next. Make me a
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I bet you're a Celebs Traitor fan. You know it's currently in full swing right now if you're not. But just watching the show is not enough for some people. You know, people are actually spending up to £30,000 to recreate the traitors in a Scottish castle. This is a real thing. There are companies offering traitor star weekends where you get your own castle, challenges, a host, and you spend the weekend accusing your friends of secretly being a traitor. But I'm not going to lie, for £30,000, I want Claudia Winkleman to

I'm going to be real with you. My priority at this time on a Thursday are the parents. How are you doing? Are you hanging on in there, mate? I know, not long until the school pick up again. But listen, after this one, you've got one more to get through. And then it's the weekend. Although, I don't think that's any easier for you to

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0: Steve's been missing. 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Where is he? 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

Give It To Me. Massive club banger on Kiss Street. I do have to say, though, there is some serious beef hidden in the lyrics of this tune. Timbaland was apparently coming for producers in the industry who were saying that he basically couldn't make hits anymore. Justin Timberlake was taking a swipe at Prince, I'll have you know, after Prince had previously basically said that Sexy has never left. A little dig at Justin's Sexy back. Do you remember that tune? And then there's Nelly Furtado, right? She has a line in this tune apparently aimed at another female artist. Many people think it's Fergie. I'm going to say allegedly. But Nelly has denied it.

0: a term, right, that I always think is so true when it comes to J-Lo. Delulu is the Salulu. I love her, though, really. We all love her. I did wait 8 hours outside her Made in Manhattan premiere just for her to sign something for me. And she did. And I screamed in her face, I love you. And she giggled. Oh, what a nice little memory. T2 is on the way up next. 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I wonder what that will remind you of.
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25: 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History.
0: It's Ellie with you on Kistry. Got some big tunes lined up for your Thursday. I got Neo on the way. Got some short.

0: screamer. Someone is guaranteed to win an unreal £725,000 tomorrow.
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0: not over until Friday 5pm, which happens to be tomorrow, by the way. That's when the lines close for Make Me A Winner. £725,000 is on the table right now. Do you want it? History. Well, guess what? We've been feeling so generous. We've upped the game. Absolutely. Today only, we're also giving you the chance to boost your Thursday with an extra 5K. Play Make Me A Winner right now. We'll get you into both of the draws, all right? 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M is up next on Kistry. 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

Alice DJ's Better Off Alone, right here on Kiss 3. Such a banger, isn't it? You know, it was originally made as an instrumental back in 1997. There wasn't even a singer on it. And then one of the producers was going through a breakup, because all the good things start from that, don't they? Started humming a melody over the track and came up with the line, "Do you think you're better off alone?" Hasn't that given you goosebumps? It did for me. They added the vocals and then it became, obviously, one of the biggest dance tracks of the 90s, proving that sometimes, you know, like I said, great things

0: Are you one of those that goes to live shows and you just video the whole thing from start to finish? Well, if you go and see a Bruno Mars show, you might have to hand your phone over before you even get to your seat, mate, because Bruno has been making fans lock their phones in special pouches at his Vegas show. And he says if you're filming the whole thing on your phone, he'd rather you just stay at home. How do you feel about that then, eh? Do you feel like you can go and see Bruno at a show and actually leave your phone in your pocket? It's a test, isn't it? Christina Milian is up next on Kistry.
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0: 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Now, whilst I'm throwing you back with the tunes, there's something else we need to go back in time with. Your favourite thing to eat as a kid.
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0: I love that this is actually the answer, because a new survey has revealed our favourite childhood food. It's dippy eggs and soldiers. Oh, gosh, I fancy them now that I've even said that. 39% of Brits say that it takes them straight back to being a kid. I'm definitely part of the 39%. Are you? Apparently, we never really grew up because 17% of us adults still eat them as a late night snack. Honestly, nothing says 2 a.m. like a boiled egg and some buttery toasted soldiers. Oh my goodness. Right. That's what I'm eating when I get home tonight for dinner. Right, stick around. Mystique is on the way with Scandalous after this on Kistry.

0: were ever so scandalous, weren't they, after their sold-out show at Wembley Arena. They broke up, they got back together again, they broke up again. Anyway, just to say, they are apparently back together again. So hopefully we can look forward to more live shows next year.
1: Hey! It's Funky Pigeon People, and it's time you showed some folks you know a little appreciation. Like the friend who gives you a lift every morning.
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11: And now, the weather.
12: Outside, gloomy skies, a persistent drizzle, and a chilly wind blowing from the west, north, east, and south.
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0: It's Ellie with you on Kistery, the home of the old school and anthems. And I've got stacks of them ready to go for your Thursday afternoon. Pushing you all the way through the halfway mark of your day with Scott and Lee on Real Soon.

Soon. The Game, 50 Cent on Kiss Street. It's Ellie with you. About to give you Mariah Carey and Jay-Z on Heartbreaker. Do you remember the music video for this? Because I'm sure her team hope that you do, because you know it was one of the most expensive music videos ever. 2.5 million it cost back in 1999. Mariah rented an entire cinema, had loads of dancers, animation, special effects, and she even played two different characters. I love it so much. Basically, Mariah didn't make a music video. She made a mini movie.

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History. We've gone and done. We've only added an extra 5k to this whole situation. 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This is a no-brainer. Missy Elliott's on the way up next.

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3: 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I was looking forward to this matchup, but no one's enjoying this game, Clive. Unbelievable!
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of October. And imagine, he's sold out every single ticket and nobody even knows who's going to be there. What artists are going to be performing? Who knows? I'm a Van Helden, loading up, ready to go for you right here on Kiss Tree. So let's get straight.

0: David Morales. Big tune on Kiss Tree, Needing You. It's definitely one to get your feet moving. You're going to smash that step goal that you got planned for yourself today. Ja Rule's on the way with Case. 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
16: Hey, it's Tyler. 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
17: Ow.
16: Name my firstborn child after a zinger.
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16: Okay, maybe not. But the people on KFC's game show Don't Crack take believing in chicken to a whole new level. Insane challenges and, actual tears. The question is, how far would you go in the name of Cluck? Find out who really believed and who...

Proving that she is the world's most supportive mum, because she's actually had Ice Mum tattooed on her wrist, inspired by Drake's upcoming album, Ice Man. And honestly, I mean, how committed do you have to be to your son's career to do that? Because most mums are telling their kids off for getting tattoos. Drake's mum has basically gone, yeah, I'll have one.

0: categorically not turning around on a Thursday, right? We've come too far in the week. Head forward, right? It's only one way out of this. Bam and Street are on up next for you. They're going to be getting you home and they're going to get you into the draw to win £725,000 on Make Me a Winner. So make sure you don't move.
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2: 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It's in the name. Steve's been missing. But this week on Hollyoaks, the search reaches its dramatic climax. Where is he? Will he be found? Honestly, here at KISS, we are sapped. Plus, do you want to go missing for a bit? In a good way. 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We're not saying we'll make you disappear. 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
2: Guess who's back?
9: Bam Bam and Street Boy.
2: This is Kiss You.
10: I forgot it was Thursday. It's Thursday. I don't know what day it is.
11: Thursday. Thursday, mate.
10: You sure?
11: Thursday's a cracking day because it's nearly the end of Thursday as well, which means it's nearly Friday. Which means it's nearly the weekend.
9: Play. Yes.

0: Street Boy.
1: History.
2: Mark Zuckerberg, the Facebook guy.
1: Yeah. What, you see, WhatsApp as well.
3: I think so. Instagram. Is he Instagram?
1: Instagram. Yeah. He's got it all, hasn't he, the dude?
3: Oh, he's knuckling it all down, isn't he?
1: Top 10 richest guys in the world.
3: Yeah.
2: That guy.
1: Started with Facebook, grew out, and that. Anyway,
3: I didn't know he had a sister.
2: Oh, right.
1: Did you know he's got a sister?
3: Sister Zuckerberg.
1: Sister Zuckerberg looks just like Brother Zuck.
3: No.
1: Yeah, man, they look similar. And have you seen this, Rory? You seen the story?
4: Yes, I have.
1: Yeah, yeah. So she DJs as well. She doesn't have to do anything, does she, really? She needs anything. She taps her brother up for a few quid. She's golden.
4: Oh, yeah.
3: Is she DJ Zuckerberg?
1: See, but here's the thing, mate. Run round, quick. Run round. Take your headphones off. Run round. Right. Are you running? That's not running, is it? That's slow, mate. Are you old? What is that?
2: Mate, that's Mark. That's her.
3: Shut up. That's the same person.
1: No, he looks exactly the spit.
3: Shut up. That's the same geezer.
1: It's not. It's not. It's there's a ponytail there.
3: She's a funny looking bloke.
2: Are you suggesting Mark Zuckerberg's putting

0: £725,000 just over 24 hours away in just over a day. Your life changed forever.
1: Completely.
0: All right, so you know the deal with this thing. £725,000. We're not going to roll this over. Tomorrow, it's got to be given away. That's it. It's getting given away. And there's no sharing either.
2: No.
0: And there's no tax. So,
2: no
0: you
2: tax.
0: Win, you get every single penny. £725,000. And we pay it in immediately. Close the lines 5 p.m. Make the call. If that's you, you answer. You'll have the money inside of an hour. It's incredible.
2: It's sweet, isn't it?
0: It's like spending ready. Is that dangerous in your hands? Can I trust you with £725,000? Do you think you could trust yourself?
2: I'd love to feel naughty with that much money.
0: How long could you go without spending a penny?
1: Not long at all.
0: Could you sit on your hands?
2: No.
0: For a day?
2: No, man. It's impossible.
0: For a month?
2: No.
0: Because there's nothing like money in the bank, man. That's the biggest gift you could ever have, isn't it?
2: Come on, man.
0: It feels nice. All right, grab your phone. Get ready with your thumbs. Here's how to enter.
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0: And then we might call you. And if we do, I mean, fingers crossed,
1: you
0: right?
1: You just got to pick the phone up, mate.
0: Praise the Lord. 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But if that call comes to your phone, make sure you've got signal. Like, you're in a
1: good area. Well, that's important, isn't it?
0: Yeah.

0: like loud ring.
1: Yep, sort your ring. Yeah. Yep.
0: Don't be on the phone to anyone else.
1: No.
0: Just have it there.
1: None of that.
0: Stare at it and pray. 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Good luck.
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2: Ow.
1: Name my firstborn child after a zinger.
2: Yeah.
1: Okay, maybe not. But the people on KFC's game show Don't Crack take believing in chicken to a whole new level. Insane challenges and, actual tears. The question is, how far would you go in the name of Clark? Find out who really believe

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0: You know what you're getting with a wedding? Wedding hats. A baby in a waistcoat crying throughout the vows. Themed tables. 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The plus one.
2: Hello.
0: People dancing in a circle. Ruined rental suit. Sometimes in life you just know what you're getting. 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You know what you're getting with Premier Inn.

0: Just reading about a house in Reading. Some guy's owned this house for like 20, 30 years, has dug tunnels underneath it from his garden. This is insane, right? He's dug, and they go up to 15 metres below ground, and it's got 1,300 square foot of tunnels.
1: Okay.
0: Work that out. I don't know why. Anyway, they're selling the house, and the house is like, his guy price is about 300, 350,000 quid. But you get like this amazing array of tunnels underneath.
2: So where does it go to, the tunnel?
0: It doesn't go anywhere. It says it's got a little one, it's massive, right? One, it's got a little railway in it down there. I don't know what he thinks. He's like a James Bond supervillain, or I don't know.
2: Drug smuggler.
0: I've got no idea what it is. But the house is going on the market.

0: This is history. We don't play enough Rihanna, I feel, on this radio set.
1: No, not enough.
2: No, never.
0: Wait, give me a second. I'm going to fix that.
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2: This thing right here is letting all the ladies know what guys talk about.

0: guaranteed to win an unreal £725,000 tomorrow.
1: Oh my God, I'm shaking.
2: I'm in shock.
3: Make me a winner.
0: Keep it history.

0: What are we doing? What are we doing, guys? SLT, Ragga Tip. That was 1992. And it might be right now. I'm going to say 94. Rory, looking up.
1: I'm going 92, man.
0: Are you looking it up? SLT.
1: You know I always win these.
0: Okay, go on. On a Ragga Tip.
2: So, hang on. 94.
0: Yeah.
2: And
0: he's saying...
1: I said 92, man.
0: Go on.
2: Okay. 92 has it.
0: Oh, does it?
1: There you go.
0: I said 92.
1: No, you

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1: History.
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1: This is History.
14: Now, you might have been one of those that got a message from the ASOS app on Monday. Well, now ASOS says someone tricked an employee into handing over their login details to get access to customer information. It's confirmed the cyber attacker had access to names and contact details, but says payment details weren't affected. A court said search warrants used to seize material from the King's brother, Andrew Mountbatten, Windsor's properties were unlawful. Thames Valley Police have agreed an incorrect section of the law was applied, but the criminal investigation into the ex-prince continues. He's always said he's done nothing wrong. An inquest has heard three sisters took their own lives when their bodies were found in the sea off the Brighton coast in May. They'd recently visited Birmingham, close to where their mum had died. And Netflix has announced a new Bridgerton spin-off series, which is going to follow a young Lady Violet. The series will reveal how the parents of the 8 Bridgerton siblings first got together. That's the latest. I'm Alex Richardson.
15: Back once again.
16: We're going to have a problem here.
0: Bam Bam and Street Boy.
1: Awesome. This is Kiss.
17: Awesome.

0: and Street Boy.
1: History. One of Rory's jobs as a producer is to find things in the news that is useful for us to talk about on the radio. He's found a story about a dude dressed as Batman in central London selling Freddos at 5p
2: yes.
1: as a statement of the cost of living crisis. And I'm just not interested at all, but it got me thinking, Batman's rubbish. Batman is rubbish.
2: What do you mean?
1: How did it ever work? Batman's got no superpower.
2: Batman, that's the point, isn't
1: it's
2: it?
1: Just a dude. Right, listen.
2: He's
1: so,
2: a dude.
1: What you would say then is he's got to be good at fighting. He wins every fight he's ever in.
2: Yeah.
1: Right? And so, really, you've got to compare that to, like, the world's greatest MMA fighter, whoever that might be right now. And I can't imagine if that individual suddenly wanted to go fight in crime, they'd stick a weird bat hat on and a cape. That's just, like, silly.
2: Yeah, but he's got the car, the motorbike, he can fly.
1: Yeah, this is what I'm saying. He's just
2: and he's just a geezer.
1: Mate, a rich kid with toys.
2: Why not? What's wrong with that?
1: Okay, who would you rather be? Batman or Superman? Oh, what do you mean? There's no thing. Superman can fly.
2: I think Batman's got the better suit.
1: Laser eyes.
2: Superman.
1: You're
2: ultimately.
1: A different suit.
2: Superman ultimately.
1: You can be Superman, aren't you?
3: Batman's got the Freddos though.
1: Would you rather be Batman or Spider-Man?
2: Oh, Batman.
1: You want to be Batman?
2: Yeah,
1: you want to be Batman instead of Spider-Man. Now suddenly you can walk up walls. You can swing through the streets.
2: Well, Batman can do that.
1: No, yeah,
2: rap and all that.
1: Incorrect answer.

0: Nathan. Thanks for your note. Compliment accepted. Darren says, please remind Bam that Batman kicked Superman's ass in the movie.
1: There you go, man.
0: 1988.
2: All right, what's your guess?
1: 89.
2: The answer is 88.
0: Yes!
1: I only said 89 because you said 88.
0: Right, Darren, Superman would kick Batman.
1: Listen.
0: Batman is a guy with no superpower whatsoever.
1: That's the point.
0: Superman could just pick Batman up and throw him off the planet.
1: Yeah, but Batman's just a dude who can do cool stuff. And Superman suits too.
0: Okay, all right, listen. You want to be Batman, you be Batman. I'll be Superman. Do you want to fight?
1: I'll kick your ass.
0: Kiss me. We have a fat stack of cash, £725,000, and it could be yours on Friday. There is no rollover on this thing. There's no sharing either, and there's no tax if you win. You'll get every single penny of that in your bank, spending ready on Friday night. All you got to do is win, and your life changes. Pick up your phone, give it a shot. Here's how to do that.
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1: And that could be it, which is like it's less than 24 hours away
0: now. I nearly
1: forgot
0: to say that bit.
1: In less than 24 hours. 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
0: but I just did.
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1: Bam Bam and Street Boy.
0: History.
2: What did she say?

0: Santa would you rather be?
1: A Superman every time. It's got to be, hasn't it?
0: No, he's Batman.
1: No, Batman's got toys, but no superpower at all.
0: Batman's like
1: dark. He's just a deluded dude with a mask and a cape. What would you do that for? That's weird. You're weird. You've got a fetish and it's weird.
0: No, you're just that's a G. That's what
1: Superman,
0: you are.
1: Superman, indestructible, man. Goes flying around, yeah, whatever. Speed of light. Boom. Brilliant.
0: You've
1: got a space. I've seen the movies. You've got a space if you're Superman. Imagine that. You're standing there now and you go, do you know what? Weird. Let's go to the moon. Gone. There you are. On the moon.
0: Yeah, but Batman.
1: Superman every time, mate.
0: Batman's cold.
1: Somebody hits Batman over the back of the neck with an iron bar. He's down.
0: Superman ain't got a car, man.
1: Superman's not even going to notice. Is he? Superman can buy a car. Superman can have Batman's car. He's walk up.
0: But he can't have the Batmobile, can he?
1: Chuck Norris and Superman. This is a note that came in. Rob didn't understand this, right? And Rory, tell me if you get it.
2: Okay.
1: Chuck Norris and Superman agreed to a fight or an arm wrestling match, whichever one it was. It's so far in distant time, no one really remembers. But there was one rule. The loser would have to wear their underwear on the outside of the pants for the rest of their life.
2: I get it.
1: He didn't.
0: I still don't get it.
1: He's never going to get it.
0: You're not going to explain?
1: Mate, Superman wears his pants on the outside, doesn't he?
2: Yeah, he does.
1: That's the joke.
0: Does he?
1: So Chuck Norris won. The gag is that Chuck Norris is indestructible.
0: Why did he wear pants?
1: Oh, Jesus.

0: explaining Chuck Norris jokes to Ross. Just the way it is. You get it now, though, yeah? Why did they ever heard of it? Like, a whole...
1: Never
0: Chuck Norris thing.
2: You never heard of that, no?
0: No.
2: Explain it to me.
0: What?
2: Now, explain it back to me. Now that I've told you, explain it back.
0: Well, I'm guessing that he's like proper odd.
2: There you go.

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13: Swoo!
14: Bam Bam and Street Boy.
13: History.

0: That was freaking me out, dude. What happened to that? The end marker was way before the end of the song.
1: You know what? It just went on and on and on.
0: Oh, so you wanted it gone. You wanted it gone. Sorry, no one knows what we're talking about. Let me go back to what I was going to mention.
1: Yeah, go on.
0: I've got a kid who is slightly on the autistic spectrum there, right? The lower end. So he's functioning, right? And he goes to school. I just don't know why this is in my head. This is in my head, though. And it's a story I think, Rob, you already know.
2: Okay.
0: So years ago, he's in primary school, and I don't know what he'd done, but it was severe. And he ends up in front of the headmistress, and Emma gets called in as well, his mum. And so they're there, and she's, you know, just like saying what he's done, like going through the list of the things that he's done.
2: Usually makes parents laugh.
0: And right, okay, yeah, probably. And it did, actually. So Emma's trying to keep it together. And then she says to him, what have you got to say to yourself for yourself? And he says, because he's not connecting the dots, he doesn't realise he's now got to address the things she's just said to him, right?
2: Yeah.
0: So she sort of put him on the spot and he's thinking, I don't know what I'm going to say. He's just said something.
2: What did he say?
0: So she goes, what have you got to say for yourself? And he says, you're sexy and you know it.
1: Yes.
2: Please tell me Emma cracked up. Please tell me Emma cracked up.
0: I'd have to call her and ask her, mate. I can't remember exactly what happened. But that LMFAO tune was massive
2: sexy
0: at the time.
2: And you know
0: it. It was massive at the time. So he just hit that with her.
2: And how old's your boy?
0: Oh, well, now he's a lot old.
2: No,
0: 15
2: no,
0: years.
2: How old was?
0: Oh, I don't know, like 8. I don't know.
2: Oh, that's
0: funny,
2: remember.
0: Isn't it? Isn't it?
2: What did the headmistress say?
0: There was another time as well, and it might have been in the same instance, but there might have been, it was another, whatever, it's the same thing again, same headmistress, Felix is there, what have you got to say for yourself? And he just then thought, okay, and so he just went, when you get angry, your eyes wrinkle up in the corner.
2: Probably made her more angry.
0: Yeah, probably. He doesn't get it. I was like, what are you about?

0: Go on in.
1: Okay, here's
0: I knew
1: it
0: you
1: works.
0: Was going to do this.
1: Of course you did. Thank you. All right. Okay. Hi. Hi, listener. What I want you to do right now is think of a Black Eyed Peas tune. Not that one. No. No. Different. Change it. That one. Okay. So hold that Black Eyed Peas tune in your head. And if I play it next, then spooky.
2: Ooh.
1: You're psychic.
3: Hold up.
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22: ASOS has told customers hackers access some customers' personal information like names and contact details. It says an employee was tricked into handing over login details. It's warning customers to watch out for any suspicious messages, but says passwords and card details weren't accessed. Now, how often do you go to a petrol station and realise the one that you've already driven past half a mile ago was way cheaper? Well, the government's looking to solve that problem, with drivers now able to view real time fuel prices on Google Maps from today. The dad of three sisters who took their own lives says losing them's a heartbreak beyond anything he could have ever imagined. A coroner made the ruling earlier today after their bodies were found off the coast of Brighton back in May. And Erling Haaland's called for unity at Manchester City as the football club appeals against a ruling that found them guilty of breaching Premier League financial rules. They're contesting the verdict and continue to deny wrongdoing. Haaland's told Sky Sports News they need to stick together.
23: We have to stay with each other, and we have to stay positive no matter what happens in life. We always have to have a smile, stay positive, look ahead.
22: That's the latest. I'm Alex Richardson.
24: Back once again.
25: Bam Bam and Street Boy.
26: Jody's had a guess.
27: This is Kiss.
26: Had a guess at the next tune we're going to play. Black Eyed Peas is All I Gave You.
28: Testing her psychic powers.
26: Jody might be a guy. Jody's instincts are my humps. My humps, my humps, my humps. My lovely lady bumps. Yeah.

0: to confirm, in fact, Jodie is a girl.
1: See?
0: Jodie is a girl. Yay. First ever shout, even if wrong.
1: So you had
0: wait,
1: a little
0: wrong. Street was right. What, mate, this, you go to jail these days for misgendering someone. What do I know?
1: I understand.
0: I'm trying to save you back there. I'm trying to save you from prison.
2: Bam Bam and Street Boy.
0: History. Jeremy Clarkson used to present a car show, and now he presents a farming show. He's going to grow a car on his farm.
1: How can you
0: He's
1: grow
0: got a plan
1: a
0: to grow a car on his farm. He's going to do that by a number of ways. So first of all, he's going to take the skin off a cow and turn that into a seat.
1: Okay.
0: Yeah.
1: Nice move.
0: You made yourself laugh there. And so the sheep for the carpets on the internal. You're going to take the sheep's furry thing there.
1: Yeah.
0: And turn that into the, like, that right, and flax
1: well,
0: as well.
1: Well, that's just balmy.
0: So flax, you're never going to do anything with this one.
1: No,
0: I don't think.
1: I'm trying.
0: All right, so flax. He's going to grow flax, turn that into a fibre composite for the body of the car, like carbon fibre, but flax. You haven't got a gag for that.
1: I see what he's doing there.
0: Oh, Jesus, he has as well. I'm just going to quit now. While...
1: Stop at the top of the dome, bro. You know how it works.
0: Blaze, Barbara Tucker.
1: Oh, turn it up.
0: Most precious love.

0: could win on Friday. 24 hours from now, if you win, you'll probably, if you win, probably have the money in the bank, because we close the lines 5 p.m. Friday, and then we make that call. If it's you, you pick the phone up, that's it, all that money, no rollover, no sharing, no tax on it even, every penny in the bank. And I reckon by now, this time tomorrow, roughly, you'll have, because the banks take a minute to do their thing. But I'm reckoning if you win, that £725,000 this time tomorrow is ready to spend. There is nothing stopping you doing whatever you want with £725,000. It's a big responsibility.
1: What a buzz.
0: You want to be in on this thing for your shot at £725,000 ready to spend this time tomorrow. Grab your phone and do this.
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0: And then we wait.
1: Yes.
0: For the call. Uh-oh. 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
1: Oh, yeah.
0: Good signal.
1: Yeah, all that.
0: Don't want to miss that call.
1: No, damn right.
0: If it comes in, you pick it up, we send you the money. 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

0: Londoners are being warned to stockpile food because of this El Nino weather event. Do you know anything about it? Because I kind of don't. All I know is that it means storms.
1: I thought it meant loads of hot weather.
0: It means, I think it means weird weather, hot or cold or crazy or stormy. But listen, if they're saying to Londoners, you've got to stockpile food 3 days worth because the weather's going to kick off like crazy, mental crazy, then I got to warn you something here, guys. I have a 3 hour trip into work and 30, 40 minutes of that is through like a forest.
1: Okay.
0: Yeah. I'm not coming to work if the weather's doing that. I am not risking. I love you guys.
1: He's already playing in the sky.
2: Yeah, he is.
0: I love the show. But I am not risking my life to do like some chitty chatting on the radio. Just so you know, if the weather goes crazy, I'll be at home.

0: Sam and Street.
1: Hello.
0: On Kistery. 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
0: Be right back.
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0: Keep it history.

0: What you got, Rob?
1: Have you ever played golf?
0: No. I would like to know what I have. I'm no good, so I didn't. Yeah, it's a long time ago.
1: I don't know where they pulled this rubbish from.
0: Go on.
1: But apparently, and I think it's more aimed at geezers, but if you play golf, you're more likely to have sex twice a week.
0: That's
1: than if
0: bad.
1: You don't.
0: Jesus, don't play golf. I'd hate to go back to that.
1: And there's nothing like a hole in one, is there?
0: Fragma, Toker's Miracle. I'm ignoring you. All right?
1: You asked if I had
0: clever wordplay. Thanks for checking history. Even though the

0: 4 p.m. Yeah.
1: Bam Bam and Street Boy.
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3: 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Didn't work. 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Didn't work. Everyone seen me on the bog. 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Train toilet door. Didn't work.
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14: History. Cheers, Bam and Street. They're back tomorrow afternoon. Justin Wilkes with you on Kistory, dropping another 2 hours of old school and anthems. And starting with Pussycat Dolls and Busta Rhymes.
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Lopez, the L from TLC. Classic slice of R&B, you know what's up. Playing on Kiss Street, dance, hip-hop, R&B, garage and drum and bass all the time. And French DJ Bob Sinclair now. This is World Hold On.

0: 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Kistry dropping old school and anthems 24-7. I'm Justin Wilkes, back with another hour of your favourites, starting with nothing next. Kistry.
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3: Tyler. Now, I'd do a lot for KFC. Get a tattoo of Colonel Sanders.
4: Ow.
3: Name my firstborn child after a zinger.
4: Yeah.
3: 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But the people on KFC's game show Don't Crack take believing in chicken to a whole new level. Insane challenges and, actual tears. The question is, how far would you go in the name of Cluck? Find out who really believed and who...

Bang with Prince and the new power generation, Rosie Gaines, and her famous solo track there, Closer Than Close. Kistry across the UK, playing old school and anthems for Thursday evening with Dizzy Rascal soon and Nelly now.

Armin van Helden is the king of the groove, teaming up with Dizzy Rascal for Bonkers on Kistery. Dance, hip-hop, R&B, garage, and drum and bass all the time. Here's Christina Aguilera and Redman. You ain't here.

0: Ian Hayley, Airplanes. I'm Justin Welch. You can catch me on Kiss Dance Saturday and Sunday from 10. Chopping the biggest dance tunes for 4 hours. Back with you here on Kiss Tune with the Old School and Anthems. Monday evening from 7. Freddie's next, kicking off with Fat Man Scoop.
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5: It is a Thursday night. The pre-end is on. Hey, doing Kistry. My name is Freddie, back with you, Justin. Thank you for the last few hours. Let us continue with the old school and the anthems that we love. Some DJ Jean, I don't know, on the way with The Launch and some Cassie as well. This, though, Fat Man.

0: Now, is it DJ Jean? I think it's DJ Jean.
1: He pronounced it sort of in the correct way for his nationality. When I was younger, I used to think it was DJ Jean. 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I just like to imagine some old woman like my nana with a blue rinse behind the decks.
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1: My girl just caught me.
2: You made her catch you?
1: I don't know how I let this happen.
2: With who?
1: The girl next door, you know? I don't know what to do.
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1: Oh.

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Oliver Heldens made the original. It was an absolute banger. Everyone knew it. Everyone knew it. Even without the vocal, we just knew it was a massive hit. So did the record label. So they got M&EK, Becky Hill to write the lyrics. Becky Hill did the vocal. Gecko Overdrive was born straight to number one. Numero uno in the United Kingdom.

around quite awkwardly, right? Do you remember the advert? But of course, more attractive because of wearing links. That advert really did help this tune absolutely pop off in the charts. Room 5, Make Love. Other fragrances are, of course, available. What was your favourite links? Producer Jared? All right, so Producer Jared, I reckon you were a Tempest man. I know, a lot of people, I think Africa is the most popular, isn't it? See, I'm partial.

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0: Will Smith, who absolutely had the formula. He had it cracked, didn't he? He had the code cracked. He was like, I'm going to star in the film. I'm going to write the theme tune to the film. I'm just going to make that ka-ching absolutely everywhere. It's like Little Britain. Going to write the theme tune. Going to sing the theme tune. Oh, that's a big dog. Right, Roger Sanchez on the way for you next as we continue with another chance on Kistory.
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0: 10 o'clock on a Thursday night. I'm Freddie, hanging out with you for one more hour, because then on a Thursday I get to clock off early, because DJ MK is here with the Kistry Hip Hop Show, so make sure you stick around. Back to the old school now with an absolute dance classic from a good friend of the Kiss family. This, Mr. Roger Sanchez.
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a record that has endured for years and is still one of our favourites. That original vocal dates back to like 1986 when Candy Staten recorded You Got the Love long before it became this huge dance anthem that we know and love today. It was the source that transformed it into a big old hit, the DJ Collective taking that gospel vocal, mixing in a little bit of house production, and yeah, boom. Number four in the UK back in early 90s, wasn't it? What was it, 91, the original version? Absolute tune, though. It's timeless. Into a bit of ladies' love, Cool James. This is Hush. Daniel Bedingfield next.

0: a whopping tune from Martin Garrix. Nelly and Alex Gaudino next. History. It is a Thursday night. That means that tomorrow is very simple. 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

Return of the Mac, Mark Morrison. It was a chart topper in this country. It was a couple of weeks at number one. It was big in America as well. Big old transatlantic success story from Mark Morrison. History, old school and anthems, Ja Rule, Ashanti on the way, some old school Usher and Wild Child in the next.

tune before becoming a big solo star as well. This was the breakthrough for Ashanti, providing her vocals on this and helping her to reach an audience of millions. If you like this as well, check out Kistree R&B, 24/7 R&B from Kistree. 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

0: Right then, thank you for hanging out with me all week again. I'm off now, handing over to DJ MK. You've got Kistry Hip Hop on the way next. 2 hours of essential old school listening. Night shifters, enjoy. Get through the rest of your shift. You're nearly there. You're nearly at a very well-deserved weekend. Have a good one.
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17: There's nothing I love more than mozzarella. That stretchy, melty, golden... Yeah. Wait, where was I? Oh, right.

Welcome to the show, it's your boy DJ MK. You locked into Kistory and this is Kistory Hip Hop. Every week, we take you back, I dig in the crates with the bangers, with the classics from the past. From the early 2000s, from the 90s and from the 80s. Tonight, you can

0: How's everyone doing out there? I hope everyone has had a good week. It's nearly the weekend. You know the deal. I'm here every Thursday night, Friday morning till 1 a.m. Memphis Bleek and Jay-Z. We call that It's Alright sampling Talking Heads. Red Cafe before that with I'm Ill. Gave you 50 Cent with Disco Inferno. Jay-Z again with Excuse Me Miss. And we kicked it off tonight with Work It. Later on in the show, we are paying tribute to one of the greatest MCs ever. One of my favourite MCs goes by the name of KRS-One from the BDP crew. Debut album came out in 1987 with Criminal Minded and Changed the Game. MCs before that were kind of just bragging, really. But he brought a whole new dimension, a whole new subject matter into this game we called hip-hop. So look out for that later on in the show. Enough talking for me. I'm going to jump back on the tables and do it like this.
1: Hey, what's happening, homie? It's T.I.P., man. You understand that? Represent PST Grand Hustle. And you're locked in to DJ MK. K-K-K-K.

Like I was saying earlier, later on in the second part of the show, we're paying tribute to KRS-One from the mighty BDP crew. So expect tunes like Sound of the Police.

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1: Hold on. Hey, yo, this is Joe Burgos. He said that he'll back to the bottom of the house. Yo, what we gonna do, man?

Main Source right there was just hanging out. One of my favourite groups from the early 90s. Shout out to Large Professor. Such a dope MC. But also, of course, he was the guy who produced all of their tunes. Fugees before that with Ready or Not. We took you to the UK with my guy Carl Hines. We call that Don Grammer. His response to Big L's and Bonics. Two in a row from Lupe Fiasco with Agata and, of course, Paris, Tokyo. Right now, I want to get into this, some Lil' Kim. Shout out to the crew locked in up and down the country as we do something like this.

0: Flocko, Cat Jack, man, ASAP Rocky, man. And you know what I'm saying? Right now, I just want to shout out to all the mixtapes through my boy, DJ MK.
1: The West Coast legend right there, King T, At Your Own Risk, gave you the remix. And we kept it with the West Coast. Ice-T before that, taking you back to 1988 with High Rollers. Heavy D and the Boys with You Can't See, give you Mace Feel So Good. Little Kim, No Matter What They Say. When we come back, I'm taking you back to the late 80s with some Sugar Bear. I've got some Roxanne Shante, some Rob Bass and DJ Easy Rock, some De La Soul, and then right after that, we are taking you back with BDP, KRS-One Crew. Don't go nowhere.
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the remix right there of She Wants to Move, featuring Common, Q-Tip, Mos Def, and De La Soul. Roxanne Shante, the queen of the Juice Crew, with Go On Girl, produced by Marley Marl, Sugar Bear, with Dope Scandalized Mind. It's Kistory Hip Hop, taking you back with nothing but the sickest in classics, the biggest and best from the early 2000s, from the 90s, and even in the 80s. Coming up in a little while, we've got the best of BDP KRS-One, straight out of the South Bronx. We are going to be delving into his catalogue from 1987. But right now, let's keep it the old school. Let's go.

0: where you need to be. We're taking you back every Thursday night, tell a friend to tell a friend, 11 till 1am. The best of the classics from the 2000s, from the 90s and from the 80s. We took you back to 1989 right there with Say No Go from the mighty De La Soul. Eric B and Rakim before that. We'll follow the leader's special, Ed. What a tune with Come On, Let's Move It. Missy with She's Up. Rob Bass and DJ Easy Rock with It Takes Two. 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It's all about the best of BDP and KRS-One. Don't go nowhere.
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Just gave you material love.

party. Anywhere, anyone, anybody. 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Some sound shoddy. Like cardboard, but I'm blessed. Praise the Lord. You see, I like to study. I like money. I like

0: 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See, it's a shame that they're blinded. If they had a piece of paper, I'd sign it.
1: 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Big love, big respect to everyone locked in. That's all from your boy DJ MK. I'll see you same time, same place next week. I'm out of here. Peace.
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